0: long.
1: Nostalgie. I'm too sexy for my love. 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